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0: 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Dean Brody and the Wrecklaws are bringing the party to Caesars Windsor. 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
2: Ranch weather. Increasing cloudiness early this evening. 40% chance of showers and risk of a thunderstorm. Low of 8. Mainly cloudy tomorrow morning. 60% chance of showers. High of 16. UV index moderate. Partly cloudy tomorrow evening, 40% chance of showers continuing after midnight, low of plus 5. Sunny Friday, high of 17. For your long-range weather forecast, visit theranch100.com.
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0: ranch weather. Increasing cloudiness early this evening, 40% chance of showers and risk of a thunderstorm, low of 8. Mainly cloudy tomorrow morning, 60% chance of showers, high of 16, UV index moderate. Partly cloudy tomorrow evening, 40% chance of showers continuing after midnight, low of plus 5. Sunny Friday, high of 17. For your long-range weather forecast, visit theranch100.com.
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0: ranch weather. Increasing cloudiness early this evening, 40% chance of showers and risk of a thunderstorm, low of 8. Mainly cloudy tomorrow morning, 60% chance of showers, high of 16, UV index moderate. Partly cloudy tomorrow evening, 40% chance of showers continuing after midnight, low of plus 5. Sunny Friday, high of 17. For your long-range weather forecast, visit theranch100.com.
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0: branch weather. Increasing cloudiness early this evening, 40% chance of showers and risk of a thunderstorm, low of 8. Mainly cloudy tomorrow morning, 60% chance of showers, high of 16, UV index moderate. Partly cloudy tomorrow evening, 40% chance of showers continuing after midnight, low of plus 5. Sunny Friday, high of 17. For your long-range weather forecast, visit theranch100.com.
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0: ranch weather. Increasing cloudiness early this evening, 40% chance of showers and risk of a thunderstorm, low of 8. Mainly cloudy tomorrow morning, 60% chance of showers, high of 16, UV index moderate. Partly cloudy tomorrow evening, 40% chance of showers continuing after midnight, low of plus 5. Sunny Friday, high of 17. For your long-range weather forecast, visit theranch100.com.
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0: Ranch weather. Mainly cloudy this morning, 60% chance of showers, high of 16, UV index moderate. Partly cloudy this evening, 40% chance of showers continuing after midnight, low of plus 5. Sunny tomorrow morning, high of 17. Cloudy periods tomorrow evening, low of 8. Sunny Saturday, high of 23. For your long-range weather forecast, visit theranch100.com.
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0: branch weather. Mainly cloudy this morning, 60% chance of showers, high of 16, UV index moderate. Partly cloudy this evening, 40% chance of showers clearing after midnight, low of plus 5. Sunny tomorrow morning, high of 17. Cloudy periods tomorrow evening, low of 8. Sunny Saturday, high of 23. For your long-range weather forecast, visit theranch100.com.
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0: ranch weather.
1: Mainly cloudy this morning, 60% chance of showers, high of 16, UV index moderate. Partly cloudy this evening, 40% chance of showers continuing after midnight, low of plus 5. Sunny tomorrow morning, high of 17. Cloudy periods tomorrow evening, low of 8. Sunny Saturday, high of 23. For your long-range weather forecast, visit theranch100.com.
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0: ranch weather. Mainly cloudy this morning, 60% chance of showers, high of 16, UV index moderate. Partly cloudy this evening, 40% chance of showers clearing after midnight, low of plus 5. Sunny tomorrow morning, high of 17. Cloudy periods tomorrow evening, low of 8. Sunny Saturday, high of 23. For your long-range weather forecast, visit theranch100.com.
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12: Ranch weather. Mainly cloudy this morning, 60% chance of showers, high of 16, UV index moderate. Partly cloudy this evening, 40% chance of showers continuing after midnight, low of plus 5. Sunny tomorrow morning, high of 17. Cloudy periods tomorrow evening, low of 8. Sunny Saturday, high of 23. For your long-range weather forecast, visit theranch100.com.
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0: From the Ranch Newsroom, I'm Nick Powell. Perth County OPP are investigating a serious two-vehicle crash in Perth East. On October 7th at around 7:40 a.m., OPP were called with local fire and paramedics to the crash at the intersection of Line 39 and Road 1 travel truck. Driver of the school bus suffered serious injuries, and an adult passenger suffered life-threatening injuries. No students were on board the bus at the time, the driver of the gravel truck suffering minor injuries. Anyone with information is asked to contact police. Two of Wellington County's first World War stories will have a permanent place on the Wellington Place grounds in Aboyne. The county showcased these new signs honoring Victoria Cross recipients Captain Frederick William Campbell and Lieutenant Samuel Lewis Honey. The signage will be unveiled ahead of the Wellington County Museum and Archives annual Remembrance Day services. Warden Chris White says both demonstrated extraordinary courage in the face of unimaginable circumstances. These panels ensure their contributions and sacrifices they made remain part of the story we tell about Wellington County. It was another big year for the Minto Mayor's Golf Tournament in August. Taking place once again at Pike Lake, 144 golfers came out, with proceeds being split between various groups in Minto, including the Harrison 150th, the Community Resource Center of North and Center Wellington, the Palmerston Marlins, and Minto Vikings Hardball Club. Each group off the success of the tournament collected $4,250. Allie Kane DeCara with the Resource Center says this came in at a perfect time, just as they start planning for coldest night of the year.
1: But I think it's February 20th.

0: 27th. It's the last Saturday in February. We'll be having it in Mapleton this year. It will be Coolest Night of the Year, Minto Mapleton, and we're hosting it at the arena.
1: Mayor Dave Turton saying these were all well worthy of the proceeds, hopes to keep it going for future tournaments. There appears to be a delay in election ballot delivery in Wellington North. Residents are still expecting these ballots and waiting for updates with the township, saying they became aware late last week of the delay of the ballot delivery. The issue has since been rectified, with ballots arriving this week if they haven't already. Those using mail-in can return their completed ballot before October 15th, with advance voting on October 10th at the Mount Forest and District Sports Complex and October 17th at the Arthur and Area Community Center. And the provincial government is taking action to reduce wait times and improve the patient experience in emergency departments with the official launch of the Emergency Department Action Team. Coming with an investment of $47 million, the EDAT will lead efforts at 26 hospitals in the province to reduce wait times and get patients the care needed as quickly as possible. Premier Doug Ford says the Emergency Department Action Team will leave no stone unturned in its mission to reduce emergency room wait times at Ontario hospitals so patients and families get the care needed when and where they need it. For these and other stories, visit our website at theranch100.com. Weather is next.
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1: Ranch weather, mainly cloudy skies this morning with a chance of showers. High 16 degrees heading into the afternoon. Partly cloudy skies later tonight with a chance of showers. Low 5 overnight. Tomorrow, sunshine throughout the day. High 17 with partly cloudy skies Friday night. Low 8 degrees. Sunshine throughout the day on Saturday. High 23. It's currently 8 degrees in Listowel, 7 in Mitchell, and 8 in Palmerston. Find your full weather forecast online at theranch100.com.
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1: In Listowel, there has been 0.13 inches of rainfall accumulation over the past 24 hours, with winds dead at zero. In Atwood, there has been 0.11 inches of rainfall the last 24 hours. Winds are stalled at zero. In Moorefield, there has been 0.02 inches of rainfall the past 24 hours, winds at 7 miles southwest. While in Walkerton, there has been 0.33 inches of rainfall accumulation the last 24 hours, winds are at zero.
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1: Checking sports, the Cleveland Guardians avoid the sweep, taking down the Chicago White Sox 9-3 in the ALDS. The Tampa Bay Rays complete the sweep, grabbing the 4-3 win against the New York Yankees, advancing to the ALCS. In the National League, the LA Dodgers down the Atlanta Braves 4-1 to advance, and Milwaukee knocks out San Diego with a 3-1 win, punching their ticket to the NLCS. On the ice, the Winnipeg Jets hang on for the 3-2 win against Colorado. Washington takes down the Pittsburgh Penguins 5-3. The Edmonton Oilers pick up the 5-2 win over Anaheim. Across the NBA preseason, Indiana picks up the 123-112 win over Minnesota. Chicago Bulls grab the 124-117 win over Phoenix. The OKC Thunder fall 128-126 to the Milwaukee Bucks. Facing down an 0-15 season, the Ottawa Redblacks are turning to McLeod Bethel-Thompson as the starting quarterback on Friday when Ottawa takes on the BC Lions. What could be his final appearance in the CFL, the 38-year-old will get the start before Ottawa puts in rookie Bryson Barnes to close out the year. A win on Friday for the BC Lions will punch their playoff tickets. And that is a look at sports. I'm Nick Powell.
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10: The TSX closed 607 points lower at 35,041. The S&P 500 lost 17 points to close at 7,801. The Dow Jones is down 341 points to finish the day at 51,179. While the NASDAQ closed at 27,538, 61 points lower. Crude is down 20 cents to $89 a barrel. Gold fell $48 to $4,138 an ounce. And the Canadian dollar is trading at 70 cents U.S.
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13: Good morning, Ranch Country. Burge and Pal in studio with you. Thursday's here, one day away from the weekend. A long weekend. Thanksgiving weekend.
14: You just got it all right there. Not only is there a day closer to the weekend, but it's a long weekend, and it's Thanksgiving. You're just hyping it up.
13: I woke up in a great mood
14: today. I thought
13: today.
14: I was the hype man.
13: Coming up on the show, we're going to continue the back-to-back, so you can take home some tickets for Hometown Heroes up November 20th. We also are going to feature Matt Corey this morning,
14: good friend
13: of the show, of course, of Listowel Ford, but he is headed out on a really cool initiative in support of a very special young girl. So looking forward to that chat. It'll be coming up just after 8:30. We also have the 12th Line Band taking over the Listowel Curling Club to celebrate 70 years.
14: Want
13: to give you details on that. Otherwise, Greg Skinner might beat me up. Business Excellence Celebration, that coming up October 22nd. Got to get your tickets now. Details on that to come. And family-friendly Halloween movies. Haven't gotten to those yet.
14: Wow, yeah.
13: Speaking of which, it may not be family-friendly, but did you know they put together the Treehouse of Horror playlist?
14: Huh?
13: It used to be where I watched a Treehouse of Horror episode, and then I had to go back, skip through a season, find another episode. No. Disney Plus must have heard my complaints because they've put together a playlist where it's just the Treehouse of Horror episodes.
14: That's phenomenal, actually. That's great.
13: I watched like 8 of them last night. So we'll get into a whole lot more throughout the show. Reach out to us now with your birthday submissions and let's get to our Brainbuster question. That's on our Facebook page. Your question today. A survey asked people to list which simple luxuries they couldn't live without. And this was one of the more popular answers.
14: All right.
13: What is it? Simple luxuries here, Ranch Country. Keep that in mind. We'll pick it up right after the break. Don't go anywhere.
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0: Sasha, Till I Don't on 100.1 FM. Let's see what we've gotten so far. Again, simple luxuries that you couldn't live without. Kelsey says chocolate.
1: Oh, yeah. Chocolate.
0: Heck yeah,
1: damn,
0: man.
1: Right.
0: I will go a few months without eating chocolate, but when I do eat it again, like,
1: yeah,
0: oh my gosh.
1: Gotta treat yourself.
0: I don't know how people can't eat this every day. Warm, fuzzy blanket.
1: Oh, yeah.
0: Like a nice cashmere or something?
1: Absolutely.
0: Yeah, great guess. Not the answer we're looking for. Internet.
1: Oh,
0: I mean, it is a luxury.
1: It's insane how bad. Like,
0: it's just not a necessity, right?
1: Disconnect yourself for like a day and feel like how naked you feel.
0: Maybe you're just in the withdrawal stage.
1: Honestly.
0: And after a few days, you feel better not carrying your phone and being so reliant on the internet.
1: I mean, because we always feel naked if our phone's not in our pocket, right?
0: It's true.
1: We're wondering where it is.
0: I told you, when I was in Nova Scotia, I got up every single morning, had the same routine. Go out on the back deck, watch the deer, have my coffee. I didn't look at my phone for like the first 5 or 6 hours of the day.
1: Oh, that's like my favorite part of going back to visit my parents in like in the summertime. Is I wake up, I have a coffee, I sit in the back deck.
0: Uncharged.
1: Yeah, just me and my mom just sitting back there not worrying about a damn thing. It's so nice.
0: I love it. Very good guess with the internet, but not the answer we're looking for. Timer on the coffee maker, says Matt Burlett.
1: It's actually insane how some coffee makers are designed where you don't need to push any buttons. You can set like a timer and it will go off, let's say at like 6 in the morning. It will go off every single time at 6 a.m. and make you coffee.
0: We got a pretty fancy one here.
1: Yeah, we do. Doesn't do that, though. Actually, that's a lie. It can do that, but we're not here.
0: We haven't figured it out.
1: We're also not here on weekends. I don't need to make a coffee at 6 in the morning on Saturday.
0: Wi-Fi.
1: Ooh, okay.
0: Washer and dryer.
1: Nice. Yeah,
0: very good guess as well. A shower or toilet. I'm not sure if those are luxuries.
1: Yeah.
0: I certainly wouldn't want to live in a home without either one of those.
1: Yeah, definitely.
0: Leafs hockey. There we go.
1: Yeah, man.
0: That's Mike's answer this morning. Mike, where you been?
1: We spent all summer, no hockey.
0: Microwave?
1: Okay.
0: It is a luxury.
1: Absolutely.
0: The first couple years in the apartment here in Listowel, I didn't have a microwave.
1: Yeah.
0: I made an announcement when I came in. I'm living that microwave life now. That's a very good guess as well. It is not the answer we're looking for, so let's keep thinking here. 226-622-7288. Again, simple luxuries, right?
1: Yes.
0: So we're not talking jet airliners or anything, but also not things that we've just grown accustomed to having, right? Like indoor plumbing.
1: Yeah.
0: 226-622-7288 to get us here. Good morning, The Ranch.
2: Good morning, gentlemen. How are you?
0: Not too bad, Doug. How are you doing?
2: Good.
0: Good. Glad to hear it. Doug, simple luxuries you can't live without. What do you think?
2: Well, the first obvious one is the radio, so we can't listen to The Ranch. But
0: My man.
1: Should be the answer.
2: I got to keep you guys in good humor, you know. You're not always in the best of humor.
0: I woke up on the right side of the bed, Doug. I promise.
2: You definitely did. You can hear it in your voice. You're coming right through the radio. Holy Murphy.
0: I'll pull it back a bit.
2: There's your compliment for the day, too. So.
0: Well, it's always great to chat with you. Do you have another answer?
2: Yeah, air conditioning in the house.
0: There we go.
1: 100%.
0: That's a simple luxury.
1: Yes.
0: We got indoor plumbing, and Nick Powell's like, is that a luxury? I'm like, well, if you grew up in an outhouse, it definitely is.
1: Yeah.
0: But I think we're thinking more along the lines of like 21st century luxuries. So air conditioning is a very good guess. I do not have air conditioning.
1: Neither do I.
0: There are times.
2: And that would be why I put that out there for you guys.
0: There are times where I wake up with no covers on and still just covered in sweat.
1: It's
0: crazy. This is terrible.
2: And we don't really need to know what else you have on either. So.
0: No, I guess not. I'll spare you that. Doug, great guess with air conditioning, but it's not the answer we're looking for. So keep thinking, buddy.
2: Okay. Well, we'll see you guys tomorrow when you sneak out to my chicken barn open house. So.
0: Oh, all right. Yeah. Yes. A reminder, Doug does have one of those. We got two open houses going on this weekend.
2: Yep.
0: So
2: straight down the race course.
0: Okay, buddy. We'll talk to you soon, Doug.
2: Yep, will do. Thanks, guys.
0: Cheers, pal.
2: Yep, bye.
0: Air conditioning.
1: That's such a good guess, honestly.
0: It is.
1: It's amazing.
0: Checked our text message line. We did get it a few times in text message form as well, but not the answer we're looking for. One person is close.
1: Doesn't have
0: the answer, but he's very close, and it's our mayor, Doug Kellum.
1: Ooh, all right.
0: Yes. So, Doug, keep thinking, but you're on the right track. We'll give out a hint right after this. What do we have?
1: Well, Stratford, they're holding a meeting coming up here next week. It's discussing this project about supportive housing. So it's just allowing those to come out, learn some more, and ask questions.
0: Okay. Nick's got the details.
1: From the Ranch Newsroom, I'm Nick Powell. A traffic stop in Center Wellington's led to a series of charges against a 33-year-old. On October 5th at around 5 p.m., OPP were conducting traffic enforcement when a stop was done on Wellington Road 7. 33-year-old of Wingham was charged with operating without insurance, no muffler, windshield obstructed, failure to surrender a license, driving with no validated permit, and possession of unmarked cigarettes, who will appear in court at a later date. There appears to be a delay in election ballot delivery in Wellington North. Residents are still waiting for these ballots and waiting for updates, with the township saying they became aware late last week of the delay of ballot delivery. The issue has since been rectified, and ballots will arrive this week if they haven't already. Those using mail-in can return their completed ballot before October 15th, with advance voting on October 10th at the Mount Forest and District Sports Complex, and October 17th at the Arthur and Area Community Center. And the City of Stratford's Social Services Department is holding an open house next week for residents to learn more about a new supportive housing project. The project involved the creation of 13 supportive housing units for those experiencing homelessness and complex needs. The meeting will see staff be available to answer questions, look over concept drawings, and renderings of the building. Drop-in sessions taking place October 14th from 4 to 6 p.m. at the City Hall Auditorium. For these and other stories, visit our website at theranch100.com. Weather is next.
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1: Ranch weather, mainly cloudy skies this morning with a chance of showers. High 16 degrees heading into the afternoon. Partly cloudy skies later tonight with a chance of showers. Low 5 overnight. Tomorrow, sunshine throughout the day. High 17 with partly cloudy skies Friday night. Low 8 degrees. Sunshine throughout the day on Saturday, high 23. It's currently 8 degrees in Listowel, 7 in Mitchell, and 8 in Palmerston. Find your full weather forecast online at theranch100.com.
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1: Checking sports, the Tampa Bay Rays are off to the ALCS, who sweep the New York Yankees with a 4-3 win. The Cleveland Guardians avoid the sweep with a 9-3 win against the Chicago White Sox. In the NLDS, the LA Dodgers advance with a 4-1 win over the Atlanta Braves, while Milwaukee eliminates San Diego with a 3-1 win. The Winnipeg Jets keep rolling, taking down the Colorado Avalanche 3-2. Elsewhere, the Pittsburgh Penguins fall 5-3 to Washington. Edmonton takes down Anaheim 5-2. And in the NBA preseason, the Indiana Pacers take down Minnesota with a 123-112 win. Chicago Bulls down Phoenix 124-117. The OKC Thunder fall short 128-126 to the Milwaukee Bucks. And that is a good sports. I'm Nick Powell.
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0: All right, welcome back, Ranch Country. Going through some more answers for our Brainbuster question. That's up on our Facebook page, as is the two-part video series that Nick Powell posted from the All Candidates event last night.
1: Yeah, it was a good time. I was stunned by the crowd turnout. I don't think I've ever seen the Harrison Community Center, like, packed to the brim.
0: Oh, wow.
1: And the amount of counselors that came out, or candidates, I should say, that came out, like, they had to split them up into groups because there were so many. Can't fit them all on that one stage. Needless to say, the Minto Chamber of Commerce knocked it out of the park.
0: Some hard-hitting questions, or what?
1: You know, it's...
0: I'll
1: say this. The first question was phenomenal, and it was like, what has the outgoing council done wrong, and what would you do to fix it?
0: Okay.
1: The crowd just starts laughing, like, oh, this is... We're starting off with a bang.
0: So not what's your favorite color, right?
1: Yeah,
0: that
1: no,
0: nonsense.
1: No.
0: Okay, glad to know people use their question for good.
1: Very well attended, and that just speaks volumes that I think there's going to be a lot of voters on October 26th.
0: Deanna texting in saying Halleck was packed, too, so
1: nice.
0: That's good to hear. People want to have their say.
1: Do your part. Vote.
0: So, looking for small luxuries that you can't live without. A haircut, says Marlene.
1: Oh, yeah, 100%.
0: You feel like $1 million after a haircut, but I would say this is much more of a luxury than a haircut is.
1: Yeah.
0: Still a good guess. It is not a TV.
1: Ooh, okay.
0: Not a TV. Mm-hmm. Again, a TV might seem like a luxury, but I think because I was born and raised with a TV in the house, it just feels like a necessity.
1: I didn't get a TV until like 3 or 4 years ago.
0: Like even like a family TV?
1: Oh, no, like personally.
0: Okay.
1: I've had a family TV our whole lives, but like when I was living on my own.
0: Didn't have one of your own.
1: No, like I could watch shows through my computer.
0: Oh,
1: and I would
0: just
1: face the bed. I'd have the speakers going, or I'd just watch on my phone. I never had a TV. And I was just like, well, it was specifically.
0: Time to bite the bullet, baby.
1: It was a Boxing Week sale, and I took advantage of it, and now I got a TV.
0: Very Canadian of you.
1: Really?
0: Very Canadian of you.
1: Yeah, I had to wait for Boxing Week.
0: Actual cable.
1: Oh.
0: Actual cable. When I went back to my mother's house in Nova Scotia, they have Eastlink down there.
1: Yeah.
0: It was so cool. I could record hockey games and then watch them the next morning. I'm like, man, this is living right here.
1: I just feel like cable's going to like slowly urge its comeback.
0: It might make a comeback. You never know.
1: It's just,
0: vinyl records made a comeback.
1: Yeah. And it's just like when you think about it, it's like, well, is it cheaper to just get cable and watch all the shows I want at specific times? Or do I pay an X amount of dollars in streaming services?
0: Well, I think what's happening is people are getting wise to the fact that you don't own anything with a streaming service.
1: No.
0: Okay? At any point, they could take that movie off of that streaming service, and you no longer have it. Or if you're purchasing movies through a streaming service like Prime Video, what happens when you cancel your Prime account?
1: Yeah.
0: Now you don't own those movies anymore.
1: Yeah,
0: so I see a lot of people going back to DVDs.
1: Oh, 100%.
0: A lot of people who want to own something that they know they own, that someone can't take away from them.
1: And then, of course, like if you have your cable, you've got your news channels, you've got the Weather Channel, you got your CBCs, you got TSN.
0: TSN.
1: Yeah, instead of paying like $40 a month for TSN.
0: And but, Sportsnet.
1: Yeah, that's...
0: And Prime.
1: That's a separate rant, but yeah.
0: Yeah, 100%. Travel?
1: Absolutely.
0: It is a luxury, to be able to travel.
1: 100% is.
0: It's a good guess. It is not the answer we're looking for. Landline phone. Good guess as well. Not our answer. Remote start app for the vehicle.
1: Oh,
0: that is a simple luxury.
1: It's unbelievable.
0: That's Matt Berlitz's answer. Matt, great guess. Shout out to Hudson's List of Wakia. I didn't even know I had a remote starter for the first, like, 3 years.
1: Really?
0: It wasn't until Nick Cadot did it in front of me one day. I'm like, what the heck is that? I've been going out and starting the car every morning for the last 3 years.
1: Well, now you're ready for the winter.
0: Oh, man. Unbelievable. I was so mad. A barbecue?
1: Yep.
0: It's a luxury for sure. Yep. Good guess. Not the answer we're looking for. Dishwasher.
1: Yeah.
0: Also a good guess. Not the answer that we're looking for. So Doug Kellum did eventually figure it out. And at this point, he is the only person with the answer.
1: Damn.
0: So it is something you're going to find in your home. It is something that you're going to use every single night. 226-622-7288. Nick Powell and I can both confirm we do not have this luxury.
1: No.
0: But only through a lack of space, not through a lack of want.
1: I would love to have this.
0: Oh, my gosh. It would change my life.
1: I'd be so happy.
0: I would be so happy. Okay, so something we're using every single day. It's in your home. You're going to use it every night.
1: Mm-hmm.
0: Okay, that should be a good enough hint. Justin Moore, time's ticking. Get those answers in.

0: Justin Moore on the ranch. Let's see what we've gotten now. I really thought I was laying it on thick with those hints. Lazy Boy.
1: Yeah, 100%.
0: I would love to have a recliner. That would be nice.
1: That'd be awesome.
0: We did get recliner a few times. It is not the answer that we're looking for. It is also not an electric blanket.
1: Okay.
0: Maybe you are using that every night.
1: Maybe.
0: It is not a hot tub. That's like really luxurious.
1: Oh, wow.
0: That's You're firing Nick Bell up, okay? He's upset he doesn't have a hot tub. So am I. That's like a $10,000 investment.
1: It is.
0: That's a big chunk of change.
1: And then you think about the upkeep that might run you a bit as well.
0: Listen, so. I'm not deterring anyone.
1: No,
0: if you have a hot tub,
1: not.
0: That's awesome.
1: Yeah, listen.
0: That
1: is
0: awesome.
1: I got a bunch of friends with hot tubs, so I just mooch.
0: There you go. My dad has one. I don't want to get in it with him. I don't know what he's been up to in there. So a hot tub is a very good guess. A kitchen island.
1: Ooh, that's a good one.
0: Yeah.
1: Yeah.
0: Some extra counter space. Good guess. Not the answer that we're looking for. Window fan, also a good guess. Nope, not the answer we're looking for. A waterbed. Matt Brulett saying a waterbed.
1: We're really throwing it back
0: there.
1: That's
0: awesome.
1: Damn.
0: I've never had a waterbed, but I can't say I'd be opposed. They're so cool.
1: My parents had one.
0: They did?
1: Yeah.
0: That's awesome.
1: It got replaced, you know, 10, 15 years ago.
0: It didn't leak or anything, right? They just...
1: Well, my house has cats. And cats like to knead on stuff, and if you allow their cats to knead on a waterbed...
0: Not a good idea.
1: Put two and two together, yeah.
0: Yeah, not a good
1: so
0: idea.
1: They eventually replace it, but they were waterbeds are cool.
0: Well, waterbed is very, very close.
1: Mm-hmm.
0: Like, very, very close, ranch country. Something we're using every single night.
1: Mm-hmm.
0: It's in a particular room in our house, your bedroom. So what is the answer we're looking for this morning?
1: We're almost there.
0: It is not a waterbed, but that's very, very close. And again, it's a luxury that neither one of us own, but only through a lack of space, not through a lack of want.
1: This would be so nice to have.
0: We both want it desperately. But we just can't fit it in our places. So what is it? 226-622-7288. Ronnie Millsap, Smoky Mountain Rain. Couple more minutes to get those answers in. We'll reveal what it is.

0: Good morning, The Ranch.
1: Good morning.
0: Hello, Kim. How are you?
1: Sounds so different.
0: Woo. What sounds different?
1: Something. Maybe it's my earphones or something.
2: Maybe.
0: Okay. Well, Kim, you heard some of the other answers. What do you think our answer is?
1: An adjustable bed?
0: That'd be a nice luxury to have, I
2: guess. That would be pretty cool, yeah.
0: Every time the Listowel Furniture and Sleep Center does their open house, mm-hmm. they do a draw for an adjustable bed, yep. and I always get in on it, shamelessly. Usually when I do a remote and business owners offer me the chance to get in on promotions, I'm like, no, it'd be bad if I won the adjustable bed. I'm winning it, and no one else is having it.
2: Bed goes up, bed goes down.
0: Adjustable bed is a great guess. Yep. It's not so much the comfort of the bed as it is the size, Kim.
1: Oh, a king.
0: A king. Yeah. That's what we're looking for this morning. Yes, a king-size mattress. Not much of a price difference.
1: A California king.
0: Oh, a California king.
2: Oh, yeah, Cali king would be something else.
0: There's not much of a price difference between a queen-size mattress, which is what both of us have, and a king.

0: Thank you.
1: You're very welcome. Kim, good luck in our contesting this morning. Have a great day.
0: All right.
1: Okay.
0: Bye.
1: Okay, there we go. We've got it. Mm-hmm. King-size mattress. That's what we were looking for. Another question coming up tomorrow morning. If you have a king-size mattress, is it everything we dream it is?
2: Oh, man. We're going to get a lot of texts, aren't we?
1: Thomas Rhett's coming up. Nick Powell's got your 7 a.m. news.
3: 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Your next job could be here. 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
6: From the Ranch Newsroom, I'm Nick Powell. A traffic stop done in Center Wellington has led to a series of charges against a 33-year-old. On October 5th at around 5 p.m., Wellington County OPP were conducting traffic enforcement when a stop was done on Wellington Road 7. The driver, a 33-year-old of Wingham, was charged with operating without insurance, no muffler, windshield obstructed, failure to surrender a license, driving with no validated permit, and possession of unmarked cigarettes. The accused will appear in court at a later date. Wellington County is continuing to hold a spot for some of its first World War stories to have a spot on the Wellington Place grounds of Aboyne. The county showcased new signs honoring Victoria Cross recipients Lieutenant Samuel Lewis Honey and Captain Frederick William Campbell. The signage will be unveiled ahead of the Wellington County Museum and Archives Remembrance Day services. Warden Chris White says both soldiers demonstrated extraordinary courage in the face of unimaginable circumstances. These panels will ensure their contributions and sacrifices made remain part of the story we tell about Wellington County. It was another big year for the Minto Mayor's Golf Tournament in August. Taking place once again at Pike Lake, 144 golfers came out, with proceeds being split between various groups in Minto, including the Harrison 150th, Community Resource Center of North and Center Wellington, Palmerston Marlins, and Minto Vikings Hardball Club. Each group off the success of the tournament collected $4,250. Allie Kane DeCare with the Resource Center says this came in at a perfect time, just as they start planning for coldest night of the year.
7: But I think it's February 27th. It's the last Saturday in February. We'll be having it in Mapleton this year. It will be coldest night of the year, Minto Mapleton, and we're hosting it at the arena.
6: Mayor Dave Turton says these were all well worthy of the proceeds and hopes to keep it going for future tournaments. The City of Stratford's Social Services Department is holding an open house next week for residents to learn more about a new supportive housing project. The project involves the creation of 13 supportive housing units for those experiencing homelessness and complex needs. The meeting will see staff be available to answer questions, look over concept drawings, and renderings of the building. The drop-in session is taking place October 14th from 4 to 6 p.m. at the City Hall Auditorium. And the provincial government is taking action to reduce wait times and improve the patient experience in emergency departments with the official launch of the Emergency Department Action Team. Coming with an investment of $47 million, the EDAT will leave efforts at 26 hospitals in the province to reduce wait times and get patients the care needed as quickly as possible. Premier Doug Ford says the Emergency Department Action Team will leave no stone unturned in its mission to reduce emergency room wait times at Ontario hospitals so patients and families get the care needed when and where they need it. For these and other stories, visit our website, TheRanch100.com. Weather is next.
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3: Ranch weather, mainly cloudy skies this morning with a chance of showers. High 16 degrees heading into the afternoon. Partly cloudy skies later tonight with a chance of showers. Low 5 overnight. Tomorrow, sunshine throughout the day. High 17 with partly cloudy skies Friday night. Low 8 degrees. Sunshine throughout the day on Saturday. High 23. It's currently 8 degrees in Listowel, 7 in Mitchell, and 8 in Palmerston. Find your full weather forecast online at theranch100.com.
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3: Checking sports, the Cleveland Guardians avoid the sweep, taking down the Chicago White Sox 9-3 in the ALDS. The Tampa Bay Rays complete the sweep, grabbing the 4-3 win against the New York Yankees, advancing to the ALCS. In the National League, the LA Dodgers down the Atlanta Braves 4-1 to advance, and Milwaukee knocks out San Diego with a 3-1 win, punching their ticket to the NLCS. On the ice, the Winnipeg Jets hang on for the 3-2 win against Colorado. Washington takes down the Pittsburgh Penguins 5-3. The Edmonton Oilers pick up the 5-2 win over Anaheim. Across the NBA preseason, Indiana picks up the 123-112 win over Minnesota. The Chicago Bulls grab the 124-117 win over Phoenix. The OKC Thunder fall 128-126 to the Milwaukee Bucks. Facing down an 0-15 season, the Ottawa Redblacks are turning to McLeod Bethel-Thompson as the starting quarterback on Friday when Ottawa takes on the BC Lions. What could be his final appearance in the CFL, the 38-year-old will get the start before Ottawa puts in rookie Bryson Barnes to close out the year. A win on Friday for the BC Lions will punch their playoff tickets. And that is a look at sports. I'm Nick Powell.
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9: Virgin Pal in the morning on the ranch.

Jason Aldean on the ranch, Virgin Pal in studio. Currently working on our list of Brainbuster champions. The answer, a king-size bed. A luxury that folks can't live without. It was one of the most popular answers in that survey. Another question tomorrow morning, just to get you up, get you ready to face the day. We do have some other contesting on the go, though. Your chance to take home Hometown Heroes tickets. Four of them, to be exact, and an incredible show it is going to be. Dean Brody, who Nick Bell is a massive fan of, been trying to get him to list. Well, I'm sure he's going to put on a great show. The Recklaws are also performing, and if that wasn't enough, Nate Holler is going to be part of that as well. I'm sure you'll have a blast. We wish you the best of luck. You're listening for Back-to-Back Artists. Coming up just after 8:30, Matt Corey with Listowel Ford will join us. He is going to be raising funds for a very special young girl in our community who's currently struggling with something she shouldn't be. Thelma and James, alternate end.

0: All right. Johnny Cash, Get Rhythm on the Ranch. Got our list of Brainbuster champs here. Mm-hmm. So, big shout out to Doug Kellum. He was the first one with the answer this morning. Marlene also figured it out, though. And Deanna had the answer. Matt Burlett, Brainbuster champ. Mm-hmm. So is Joe. Great job. Right. And Donna's on our list this morning. We've got Connie Gibson. Mm-hmm. Lynn figured it out as well. And Tristone in the winner's circle. Melissa, great job this morning. Sandra and Gary, same for you. Mm-hmm. Great job. And Dustin, last but not least, figuring it out this morning. King size bed. That's what we were looking for. The simple luxury you can't live without.
1: Oh, yeah. We had a ton of comments on Facebook as well, but just nobody getting it right there today.
0: Bummer. All right. Well, you know the drill. We'll have another question tomorrow to wrap up the week. Now, we want to give away some Amani Farms open house tickets. These are the final pair. So, if you'd like to go, and we have had quite a few people actually stopping by the station asking us about tickets. So, it's coming up the 10th. That's this weekend. They're going to be serving up sausages. Mm-hmm. They're going to be taking you through the brand new barn. And there's even going to be some treat bags that they put together.
1: Yeah, that's going to be specifically for the first few that show up. So make sure you're getting there early.
0: If you'd like to go, we do have two tickets here that we can set aside for you. First and last name right now in a text and Amani Farms. First and last name and Amani Farms. And we'll hook one person up with our final pair. Traffic and weather on the way.
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13: Hi, this is Little Big Town.
14: Isn't it time to find out about traffic and weather yet?
13: Ranch traffic, a mix of sun and cloud throughout the morning. Chance of showers carrying into the afternoon. A high 16 degrees. Roads are bare and wet with clear visibility and no known issues. School buses are running locally with no delays or cancellations at this time.
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0: Okay, Nick Pal, let's do this. It is time for you to take us through our news.
1: This is pretty cool over in Wellington County. They have unveiled the signage for two local soldiers who received the Victoria Cross, just making sure those World War I stories don't go anywhere. They're preserved forever.
0: Amazing. Okay, Nick has the details on that. Shout out to Wayne Shewan, who we left off our list. Wayne did have the answer this morning. Your good news file brought to you by Van Allen Insurance is coming up right after this. And then we're going to get into some family-friendly Halloween movies. We usually do, you know, as scary can be. Today we're going to focus on the kiddos. So that's coming up shortly. Don't go anywhere.
1: From the Ranch Newsroom, I'm Nick Powell. Perth County OPP are investigating a serious two-vehicle crash in Perth East. On October 7th at around 7:40 a.m., OPP were called with local fire and paramedics to the crash at the intersection of Line 39 and Road 125 between a school bus and gravel truck. Driver of the bus suffered serious injuries, with an adult passenger suffering life-threatening injuries. No students were on board the bus at the time, with the driver of the gravel truck suffering minor injuries. Anyone with information is asked to contact police. Two of Wellington County's first World War stories will have a permanent place on the Wellington Place grounds in Aboyne. The county showcased these new signs honoring Victoria Cross recipients, Captain Frederick William Campbell and Lieutenant Samuel Lewis Honey. The signage will be unveiled ahead of the Wellington County Museum and Archives annual Remembrance Day services. Warden Chris White says both demonstrated extraordinary courage in the face of unimaginable circumstances. These panels ensure their contributions, sacrifices made, remain part of the story we tell about Wellington County. And there appears to be a delay in election ballot delivery in Wellington North. Residents are still expecting these ballots and are waiting for updates from the township, saying they became aware late last week of the delay of ballot delivery. The issue has since been rectified, and ballots will arrive this week if they haven't already. Those using mail-in can return their completed ballot before October 15th, with advance voting on October 10th at the Mount Forest and District Sports Complex, and October 17th at the Arthur and Area Community Center. For these and other stories, visit our website at thebranch100.com. Weather is next.
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1: Ranch weather, mainly cloudy skies this morning with a chance of showers. High 16 degrees heading into the afternoon. Partly cloudy skies later tonight with a chance of showers. Low 5 overnight. Tomorrow, sunshine throughout the day. High 17 with partly cloudy skies Friday night. Low 8 degrees. Sunshine throughout the day on Saturday. High 23. It's currently 8 degrees in Listowel, 7 in Mitchell, and 8 in Palmerston. Find your full weather forecast online at theranch100.com.
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1: Checking sports, the Tampa Bay Rays are off to the ALCS, who sweep the New York Yankees with a 4-3 win. The Cleveland Guardians avoid the sweep with a 9-3 win against the Chicago White Sox. In the NLDS, the LA Dodgers advance with a 4-1 win over the Atlanta Braves, while Milwaukee eliminates San Diego with a 3-1 win. The Winnipeg Jets keep rolling, taking down the Colorado Avalanche 3-2. Elsewhere, the Pittsburgh Penguins fall 5-3 to Washington. Edmonton takes down Anaheim 5-2. And in the NBA preseason, the Indiana Pacers take down Minnesota with a 123-112 win. Chicago Bulls down Phoenix 124-117. The OKC Thunder fall short 128-126 to the Milwaukee Bucks. And that is a look at sports. I'm Nick Powell.
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0: Garth Brooks, Unanswered Prayers on 100.1 FM. Going to get you right back into your music in a second here. Have not yet played our back-to-back artists. Make sure you're listening carefully. But the Listowel Curling Club is celebrating 70 years, and they're going to be putting on a party for it featuring the 12th Line Band. It's coming up on October the 17th. That is a Saturday at Parkview Legion Hall. Tickets are $20 each. There's going to be a silent auction, a 50-50 raffle, food and beverages, of course. If you want any other information on the 70 years of curling at the Curling Club event, make sure to check out the 12th Line Band on Facebook or the Listowel Curling Club.
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7: Hi, this is Trace Atkins. Isn't it time to find out about traffic and weather yet?
8: Ranch traffic, a mix of sun and cloud throughout the morning. Chance of showers carrying into the afternoon. A high 16 degrees. Roads are bare and wet with clear visibility and no known issues. School buses are running locally with no delays or cancellations at this time.
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0: We were called with local fire and paramedics to the crash at the intersection of Line 39 and Road 125 between a school bus and gravel truck. Driver of the school bus suffered serious injuries, and an adult passenger suffered life-threatening injuries. No students were on board the bus at the time, the driver of the gravel truck suffering minor injuries. Anyone with information is asked to contact police. Two of Wellington County's first World War stories will have a permanent place on the Wellington Place grounds in Aboyne. The county showcased these new signs honoring Victoria Cross recipients Captain Frederick William Campbell and Lieutenant Samuel Lewis Honey. The signage will be unveiled ahead of the Wellington County Museum and Archives annual Remembrance Day services. Warden Chris White says both demonstrated extraordinary courage in the face of unimaginable circumstances. These panels ensure their contributions and sacrifices they made remain part of the story we tell about Wellington County. It was another big year for the Minto Mayor's Golf Tournament in August. Taking place once again at Pike Lake, 144 golfers came out, with proceeds being split between various groups in Minto, including the Harrison 150th, the Community Resource Center of North and Center Wellington, the Palmerston Marlins, and Minto Vikings Hardball Club. Each group off the success of the tournament collected $4,250. Allie Kane DeCara with the Resource Center says this came in at a perfect time, just as they start planning for coldest night of the year.
1: But I think it's February 27th. It's the last Saturday in February. We'll be having it in Mapleton this year. It will be coldest night of the year, Minto Mapleton, and we're hosting it at the arena.
0: Mayor Dave Turton saying these were all well worthy of the proceeds, hopes to keep it going for future tournaments. There appears to be a delay in election ballot delivery in Wellington North. Residents are still expecting these ballots and waiting for updates with the township, saying they became aware late last week of the delay of the ballot delivery. The issue has since been rectified, with ballots being arriving this week if they haven't already. Those using mail-in can return their completed ballot before October 15th, with advance voting on October 10th at the Mount Forest and District Sports Complex and October 17th at the Arthur and Area Community Center. And the provincial government is taking action to reduce wait times and improve the patient experience in emergency departments with the official launch of the Emergency Department Action Team. Coming with an investment of $47 million, the EDAT will lead efforts at 26 hospitals in the province to reduce wait times and get patients the care needed as quickly as possible. Premier Doug Ford says the Emergency Department Action Team will leave no stone unturned in its mission to reduce emergency room wait times at Ontario hospitals so patients and families get the care needed when and where they need it. For these and other stories, visit our website at theranch100.com. Weather is next.
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0: Ranch weather, a mix of sun and cloud this morning with a chance of showers carrying into the afternoon, a high 16 degrees. Partly cloudy skies later tonight, slight chance of showers down to a low of 3 overnight. Tomorrow, mainly sunny skies throughout the day, high 15, with partly cloudy skies Friday night, low 8 degrees. Sunny skies throughout the day on Saturday, high 23. Find your full weather forecast online at theranch100.com.
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0: Checking sports, the Cleveland Guardians avoid the sweep, taking down the Chicago White Sox 9-3 in the ALDS. The Tampa Bay Rays complete the sweep, grabbing the 4-3 win against the New York Yankees, advancing to the ALCS.

0: National League. The LA Dodgers down the Atlanta Braves 4-1 to advance. And Milwaukee knocks out San Diego with a 3-1 win, punching their ticket to the NLCS. On the ice, the Winnipeg Jets hang on for the 3-2 win against Colorado. Washington takes down the Pittsburgh Penguins 5-3. The Edmonton Oilers pick up the 5-2 win over Anaheim. Across the NBA preseason, Indiana picks up the 123-112 win over Minnesota. The Chicago Bulls grab the 124-117 win over Phoenix. The OKC Thunder fall 128-126 to the Milwaukee Bucks. Facing down an 0-15 season, the Ottawa Redblacks are turning to McLeod Bethel-Thompson as the starting quarterback on Friday when Ottawa takes on the BC Lions. What could be his final appearance in the CFL, the 38-year-old will get the start before Ottawa puts in rookie Bryson Barnes to close out the year. A win on Friday for the BC Lions will punch their playoff tickets. And that is a good sports. I'm Nick Powell.
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Owen Riegling, Love, Hate, Love on 100.1 FM, 10 after 8. Birthdays are just around the corner now. And Matt Corey going to be joining us for a special chat just after 8:30. Believe he's going to have a guest with him, too. So make sure you're tuned in for that and make sure you're listening for back-to-back artists. We have not yet done that, but it is your cue to call so you can get qualified for a Hometown Heroes ticket giveaway. Ella Langley here. Paint the town blue. Reach out now with birthday submissions at 226-622-7288.

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1: Okay, Ranch Country, time to get some birthdays going here. Reach out to us with yours, and we will get them on air. Mm-hmm. First on our list, Angus T. Jones is turning 33 years old. He was the half man on Two and a Half Men. A very happy birthday going out to Bruno Mars, turning 41 years old today. Certainly one of the biggest pop stars in the world. Nick Cannon, the star of Drumline. He was also the host of The Masked Singer, turning 46 years old. A very happy birthday to The Miz, WWE superstar, turning 46 years old today. Matt Damon.
2: Matt Damon.
1: He's turning 56 years old. His latest hit, The Odyssey. Mm-hmm. A very happy birthday going out to Karen Parsons, turning 60. She was Hillary Banks on Fresh Prince of Bel-Air. Daryl Hammond, SNL impressionist, turning 71 years old today. Robert Cool Bell of Cool and the Gang is turning 76. And Sigourney Weaver celebrates her 77th birthday. Still one of the greatest heroines in movie history. Kicking butt in your undies, that's what Ripley does.
2: Yeah.
1: Chevy Chase is turning 83 years old today. Pierce Hawthorne.
2: Yes, sir.
1: R.L. Stein, the author of the Goosebumps series, turns 83 years old. And Paul Hogan, Crocodile Dundee himself, is turning 87. They were supposed to remake those movies with Chris Hemsworth, and nothing ever happened. We miss Paul Hogan, that's for sure. Yeah. Very happy birthday going out to him. As far as our local submissions,
2: took a look at the email inbox, took a look at the text message line. Just looks like we couldn't find anything there this morning.
1: Okay, well, if we are missing someone, please reach out now at 226-622-7288. If you submitted through our website, might be caught in limbo. Traffic and weather's on the way. Don't go anywhere.
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7: Hey everybody, this is Blake Shelton.
8: Isn't it time to find out about the traffic and weather yet?
7: Ranch traffic, a mix of sun and cloud throughout the morning. Chance of showers carrying into the afternoon. A high 16 degrees. Roads are bare and wet with clear visibility and no known issues. School buses are running locally with no delays or cancellations at this time.
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0: Good morning, The Ranch.
1: Hey, how's it going, boys?
0: Not bad at all. Who do we have here?
1: It's John.
0: John.
1: John Hurst.
2: John Hurst.
0: John Hurst.
1: Well, yes. Then,
0: we chatted with James just the other day.
1: Oh, nice.
0: Yes. John, you are calling because?
1: Hearing a lot of Shania lately.
0: Yes, Shania Twain is our back-to-back artist.
1: Back-to-back Shania, yep.
0: Great job. You are now qualified for 4 tickets to the Hometown Hero Show, which is coming up November 20th, okay?
1: Beauty.
0: All right. John, we do have your information already, so wish you the best of luck. We'll be calling our winner Friday morning.
1: Alrighty. All right, thank you.
0: Have a great day.
1: Yep.
0: Cheers.
1: Cheers.
0: There we go. That's John Hurst, and he is going to be today's qualifier for the Hometown Heroes ticket giveaway. Again, that featuring Dean Brody as your headliner, but the Reklaws and Nate Holler going to be supporting acts. It's happening at Caesars Windsor, and he must have heard us mention it the other day because good friend of the show, Justin Sage, did reach out saying, hey, I do have an Airbnb in the area if you would like to stay overnight. So to our winner, we'll probably hook you up with Justin's contact info just in case. Of course, you could always book a hotel room at the casino itself.
2: Absolutely. I mean, if you're going to be down there anyway,
0: that's an experience.
2: Make a weekend out of it.
0: Wish you the best of luck. Like I said, going to call our winner just after 9 a.m. tomorrow morning. Matt Corey's coming up right after this, and we still want to get to family-friendly Halloween movies. So what do we have?
2: Well, a meeting's going to be planned up here next week in Stratford. They are just discussing a supportive housing project that they've got going on down over on Erie Street.
0: Okay, Nick's got the details for us. We are sitting at 8 degrees. Our high today, 16, with a mix of sun and cloud and a chance we are going to see some showers.
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2: From the Ranch Newsroom, I'm Nick Powell. A traffic stop in Center Wellington's led to a series of charges against a 33-year-old. On October 5th at around 5 p.m., OPP were conducting traffic enforcement when a stop was done on Wellington Road 7. 33-year-old of Wingham was charged with operating without insurance, no muffler, windshield obstructed, failure to surrender a license, driving with no validated permit, and possession of unmarked cigarettes, who will appear in court at a later date. There appears to be a delay in election ballot delivery in Wellington North. Residents are still waiting for these ballots and waiting for updates, with the township saying they became aware late last week of the delay of ballot delivery. The issue has since been rectified, and ballots will arrive this week if they haven't already. Those using mail-in can return their completed ballot before October 15th, with advance voting on October 10th at the Mount Forest and District Sports Complex, and October 17th at the Arthur and Area Community Center. And the City of Stratford's Social Services Department is holding an open house next week for residents to learn more about a new supportive housing project. The project involved the creation of 13 supportive housing units for those experiencing homelessness and complex needs. The meeting will see staff be available to answer questions, look over concept drawings, and renderings of the building. Drop-in sessions taking place October 14th from 4 to 6 p.m. at the City Hall Auditorium. For these and other stories, visit our website at theranch100.com. Weather is next.
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2: Ranch weather, a mix of sun and cloud this morning with a chance of showers carrying into the afternoon, a high 16 degrees. Partly cloudy skies later tonight, slight chance of showers down to a low of 3 overnight. Tomorrow, mainly sunny skies throughout the day, high 15 with partly cloudy skies Friday night, low 8 degrees. Sunny skies throughout the day on Saturday, high 23. Find your full weather forecast online at theranch100.com.
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2: Checking sports, the Tampa Bay Rays are off to the ALCS, who sweep the New York Yankees with a 4-3 win. The Cleveland Guardians avoid the sweep with a 9-3 win against the Chicago White Sox. In the NLDS, the LA Dodgers advance with a 4-1 win over the Atlanta Braves, while Milwaukee eliminates San Diego with a 3-1 win. The Winnipeg Jets keep rolling, taking down the Colorado Avalanche 3-2. Elsewhere, the Pittsburgh Penguins fall 5-3 to Washington. Edmonton takes down Anaheim 5-2. And in the NBA preseason, the Indiana Pacers take down Minnesota with a 123-112 win. Chicago Bulls down Phoenix 124-117. The OKC Thunder fall short 128-126 to the Milwaukee Bucks. And that is a good sports. I'm Nick Powell.
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0: This is 100.1 FM, Perth County's hottest country, and it's Brandon Birch here with you. As I told you earlier this morning, very good friend of the show, Matt Corey, is on the line with us right now, as he is headed out on a pretty incredible journey here and giving back to the community in a big way. A very special young girl needs our help, carrying cash for cancer for Ellie. Thanks so much for doing this, Matt. How are you this morning?
1: I'm very good. I really appreciate you, again, for having me on. I'm sorry to everyone in advance if I tear up, but this means a lot to me.
0: Hey, you know what? Let the waterworks flow, brother. This is such an important message that we're going to share with people. And we've got Crystal on the line, and I imagine that this is going to be pretty emotional for Crystal as well. So, Crystal, thank you so much for doing this. How are you?
2: I'm good, thank you.
0: Good. So, Matt, I guess let's start with this. What is Carrying Cash for Cancer for Ellie, and how did you get connected with Ellie?
1: So I got connected through Crystal. They ended up being clients of mine. I heard their story. It pulled my heartstrings, and I can't sit around and do nothing. That's not what this community does here. So I stepped up. So this whole event started with one little girl named Ellie, who's 3 years old and fighting cancer. And I literally thought to myself, I have the ability. Why wouldn't I do something? She's 3 years old. She should be worrying about toys, growing up and just being a kid. Mm-hmm. Instead, her family's dealing with something no family should have to go through. Cancer's hard enough. Childhood cancer just hits differently. These kids haven't even had a chance to experience life yet. When you see a little girl going through chemotherapy, the treatments, it really puts life in perspective. So the reason behind the event and what I'm actually going to do is I'm going to carry the weight for Ellie, literally. I'm going to be walking through Listowel with a strongman-style yoke, buckets, asking people to fill those buckets with loonies, toonies, cash, whatever they can give. This weight represents something way bigger than the money. It's a small way for us to physically carry a little bit of the burden that Crystal and her family and Ellie have to carry every day. I really want this event to be about awareness. Childhood cancer doesn't get the same attention that other causes receive. These kids, their families, fighting battles that I couldn't even imagine fighting. Behind every diagnosis, a child, parents, grandparents, siblings, entire families have to change and uproot their lives overnight. If this event gets people talking about childhood cancer, thinking about it, of what they can do to help, we've accomplished something so huge. I'm just an ordinary guy, and I think ordinary people can do extraordinary things when we come together. You don't have to be wealthy. You don't have to be famous. You don't have to have a massive organization. Sometimes you just have to say, what can I do? Maybe donating $5, maybe sharing your friend's post or sharing this post, maybe showing up on October 17th. One person doing something might feel so small and insignificant, but when an entire community does it, it's something huge. And honestly, that's why I like Listowel and I chose it. When someone's hurting, people don't just talk about it here, they actually show up. I've had so many donations already, so many people reaching out how they can help. We've seen it time and time again. Someone needs help, suddenly businesses, families, farmers, kids, organizations, everyone starts asking, what can I do to help? That's what makes this community special. This event really belongs to Listowel. It means a lot to me. And at the end of the day, it really isn't about the walk, the buckets, or even the money. It's about a three-year-old girl that shouldn't have to be fighting this. It's doing something so simple like putting my body to work and carrying a little bit of the family's load just makes it a little bit lighter. I'm willing to do it. Okay. You don't have to make a huge donation. I just want people to come out. Bring a loonie, bring a toonie, $5, bring your kids, walk with us, share Ellie's story. Again, October 17th, the final endings point is going to be at Listowel Ford. We're going to have a buy donation barbecue. We're going to have lots of fun things for kids and stuff to do. I want you to meet Ellie and understand that this is a human being.
0: Getting me emotional over here, pal. I got to say, what you're doing is absolutely incredible. I can only imagine how it makes Crystal feel as a mother hearing this. So, Crystal, when Matt first approached you with the idea, what was your thought process?
2: Honestly, I couldn't believe it. I couldn't believe someone would be so open and willing to do this for our family. I still don't believe this is our lives. I don't believe this is my child going through this. And I literally witness it every single day. I witness the appointments. I witness the pain. I witness how many times she gets poked, how many scares we have. Her life is so fragile right now. And the fact that people see that and are coming together to help us when I need to be here for my child, it means the world. And the fact that this is spreading so much awareness for childhood cancer, it just means the world to us, because before Ellie got diagnosed, I'd never met a child with cancer. I'd never even seen a child with cancer. And the fact that now I have one, I have to become an advocate. And the fact that someone who I bought a car off of and who I met that way is willing to do this for us and help us with this mission and help our family survive this financially as well, it means the world to us.
0: So sorry that you're actually dealing with this right now, but Ellie sounds like an incredible young girl who's clearly very strong, and she's going to get through this with the help of something like this event. So, Matt, if folks have any questions, can they reach out to you directly?
1: Yeah, myself or Jocelyn Schaefer, we created this idea just to help in the immediate time, you know, before snow starts flying. People, like, we want people to show up in the awareness of it. So you need half-decent weather, and we have that right now.
0: Yeah, we absolutely do. And hopefully that continues into next weekend. So Saturday, October 17th, 11 a.m. to 3 p.m. You're starting where, Matt?
1: Listowel Chrysler. I'm going to be walking right from Listowel Chrysler up Main Street East to Wallace Ave and right up Listowel Ford. It's a 3-kilometer walk. And I honestly, everyone can join if they want to join along and cheer me on and support the cause. I would love that.
0: There's even going to be a door prize, is there not, Matt?
1: Yeah, so Jocelyn has a $500 door prize that the family's going to be raffling away.
0: Okay, so I sure hope that we are going to see the streets lined with support for Matt, Ellie, and Crystal here on Saturday, October 17th. Matt, we'll do our part, and we'll hit this every day for the next week or so. Just continually reminding people that, hey, very special day coming up October 17th. And you know we'll be down there as well, cheering you on, taking some photos, getting posts to social media. But in the meantime, if you have any questions for Matt whatsoever, or there's a local business out there who would like to step up in a big way, maybe doesn't want all the fanfare, reach out to Matt directly. Matt, Crystal, thank you both so much for doing this. And Crystal, all we can say is all our well wishes from everyone here at the ranch, and I'm sure Ellie is going to come out on the other side of this.
2: Thank you so much.
0: Thanks, Matt.
1: Thank you, Brandon. I love you.
0: Love you too, brother. Have a good one, guys.
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6: Hi, this is Tanya Tucker.
7: Isn't it time to find out about traffic and weather yet?
8: Ranch traffic, a mix of sun and cloud throughout the morning. Chance of showers carrying into the afternoon. A high 16 degrees. Roads are bare and wet with clear visibility and no known issues. School buses are running locally with no delays or cancellations at this time.

0: at Samuel Lewis Honey. The signage will be unveiled ahead of the Wellington County Museum and Archives annual Remembrance Day services. Warden Chris White says both demonstrated extraordinary courage in the face of unimaginable circumstances. These panels ensure their contributions and sacrifices made remain part of the story we tell about Wellington County. And there appears to be a delay in election ballot delivery in Wellington North. Residents are still expecting these ballots and are waiting for updates from the township, saying they became aware late last week of the delay of ballot delivery. The issue has since been rectified, and ballots will arrive this week if they haven't already. Those using mail-in can return their completed ballot before October 15th, with advance voting on October 10th at the Mount Forest and District Sports Complex, and October 17th at the Arthur and Area Community Center. For these and other stories, visit our website at thebranch100.com.
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Sully Burrows, Put It On Me on 100.1 FM, 908. A big thank you again to Matt Corey and Crystal for taking the time to chat with us about carrying cash for cancer for Ellie. Again, that's Saturday, October 17th. Matt has set up a Facebook post for this. It's in your events page, so search Carrying Cash for Cancer for Ellie and make sure that you are following along here. Any support we can give them is going to go a long way, but I'm really hoping that it's like a parade out there and we've got the streets lined on our way to Listowel Ford and folks are dropping toonies and loonies in the buckets. Let's make it as heavy as possible. Matt didn't spend all that time working out not to put that body to good use. Also coming up here, we did tell you earlier, we've got a list of family-friendly Halloween movies. We're going to get to that too, and we'll fill you in on a couple more events. In the meantime, you could be seeing them as part of the Hometown Heroes Tour. The Reclaws here. What the Truck on 100.1 FM.

0: Sideways.
1: This is Ranch Country. Brandon Burge and Nick Powell with you. Mm-hmm. Hope you're enjoying your morning so far. You know, we're both pretty big fans of horror movies and Halloween in general.
2: Oh, yeah.
1: But Halloween's for the kids, Nick Powell.
2: Yeah, I mean, it's one thing for us to watch movies. It's another if we were going door-to-door trick-or-treating.
1: Well, that's why we're going to go through some of the family-friendly Halloween movies that we've seen over the years. And there's no better place to start than with a classic. 1966's It's the Great Pumpkin, Charlie Brown.
2: That is iconic is what it is.
1: Well, we were just talking about the Treehouse of Horror episodes, and I watched The Great Pumpkin with Milhouse last night, so got me thinking about that one. It's a timeless classic. Watch it every single year, and I hope that they're still showing that on cable television to this day. Coming in at number 13, Goosebumps.
2: Oh, yeah.
1: Not the show, though, the movie with Jack Black. The show, even better. It was a classic. Oh, my goodness. I loved Goosebumps growing up. This is my nephew's favorite Halloween movie from 2006, Monster House.
2: Nice.
1: Yeah, yeah. I've probably watched it 18 times. It's
2: That's
1: too
2: incredible.
1: Much. You know kids, they've got one movie and they just rotate between
2: them.
1: That's
2: the way it goes.
1: Yeah, exactly. So I thought that was definitely one that deserved to be on the list, as was this timeless classic. You like to see something? It may be a Christmas movie, technically.
2: But, like, it has... But
1: This
2: Halloween
1: Is Halloween
2: Town.
1: Is one of the greatest Halloween songs ever.
2: Oh, amazing.
1: And every kid should be subjected to the weirdness that is Tim Burton. So, yes, definitely The Nightmare Before Christmas from 1993. This next one is one that may not be as well known as those other two, but I grew up with it. It's a 1980s flick. The Monster Squad.
2: Yeah.
3: We're the Monster Squad.
1: We're the Monster Squad, Nick Powell. It's awesome.
2: It's so damn good.
1: It's terrible, but it's great at the same time.
2: That's the beauty of it.
1: And then, of course, you can't go through Halloween without watching Beetlejuice.
4: Well, I attended Juilliard. I'm a graduate of the Harvard Business School. I travel quite extensively. I lived through the Black Plague, and I had a pretty good time during that. I've seen The Exorcist about 167 times, and it keeps getting funnier every single time I see it. Not to mention the fact that you're talking to a dead guy. Now, what do you think?
1: Oh, man.
2: So good.
1: Michael Keaton is absolutely incredible. It might be a little too weird for some kids, depending on their age,
2: but
1: I definitely watched Beetlejuice when I was like 10.
2: It's phenomenal.
1: Casper also making the list from 1995. I think a lot of girls who grew up in the 90s had a crush on Devon Sawa. Hocus Pocus coming in at number one from 1993. Mm-hmm. There you go. Some family-friendly Halloween movies that
2: Good
1: you and the
2: stuff.
1: Kids can enjoy without having to worry about sleeping in their bedroom for a week. Donovan Woods and Rosewood Ave coming up after this.
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7: Ranch weather, a mix of sun and cloud this morning with a chance of showers carrying into the afternoon, a high 16 degrees. Partly cloudy skies later tonight, slight chance of showers down to a low of 3 overnight. Tomorrow, mainly sunny skies throughout the day, high 15 with partly cloudy skies Friday night, low 8 degrees. Sunny skies throughout the day on Saturday, high 23. Find your full weather forecast online at theranch100.com.
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all Ontario country this hour, thanks to Hayloft and Tailgate Music Festival, celebrating local artists one fiddle, one guitar, and one pickup truck at a time.

0: David Boyd James on the ranch, 947. Birch and Powell going to sign off here. Just a reminder to keep an eye on Facebook for any updates with Carrying Cash for Cancer for Ellie, brought to you by Matt Corey, and in support of a very special young girl and her mother, Crystal, who joined us this morning for a chat. Before I let you go, just want to remind you October 22nd is rapidly approaching, and if you want to be there to see this year's Business Excellence nominees take home their hardware, then make sure to jump onto npchamber.com now to reserve your seats. It's going to be going on from 6 to 10 p.m. at Parkview Gardens, and all the details you need right there on the website. There's a reception and social hour. Tickets are $75 each. You can do a table of six for $420 or a table of 10 for $650. Again, reserve your seat today, and hopefully we'll see you there. For now, I'm getting you back into the music. Bree Taylor, Evan Burrison, and New Moon Junction on the way. Stay safe. Enjoy your day. We'll catch up tonight.
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11: Ranch weather, a mix of sun and cloud this morning with a chance of showers carrying into the afternoon, a high 16 degrees. Partly cloudy skies later tonight, slight chance of showers down to a low of 3 overnight. Tomorrow, mainly sunny skies throughout the day, high 15 with partly cloudy skies Friday night, low 8 degrees. Sunny skies throughout the day on Saturday, high 23. Find your full weather forecast online at theranch100.com.
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7: Ranch weather, a mix of sun and cloud this morning with a chance of showers carrying into the afternoon, a high 16 degrees. Partly cloudy skies later tonight, slight chance of showers down to a low of 3 overnight. Tomorrow, mainly sunny skies throughout the day, high 15 with partly cloudy skies Friday night, low 8 degrees. Sunny skies throughout the day on Saturday, high 23. Find your full weather forecast online at theranch100.com.
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1: From the Ranch Newsroom, I'm Nick Powell. The shooting suspect arrested in Hanover has now been charged with attempted murder. Police were called on October 6th, just before noon, to the shooting in the 300th block of 14th Avenue. The 50-year-old arrested, of no fixed address, was charged with attempt to commit murder using a firearm and two counts possession of a firearm contrary to a prohibition order. The accused was remanded into custody at his bail hearing. Police continue to examine the scene, and any witnesses are asked to come forward. Matt Corey is ready to go next weekend, walking through Listowel, carrying buckets and taking in donations to support a child in her cancer journey. Ellie is a 3-year-old battling cancer. Corey is taking all the funds raised to directly support Ellie and her family. On October 17th, Corey will walk from Listowel Chrysler to Listowel Ford, hauling buckets, allowing everyone to donate, add to the weight, and let Corey carry cash for cancer. Corey hopes, if anything, this event is about awareness.
2: Childhood cancer doesn't get the same attention that other causes receive. These kids, their families, fighting battles that I couldn't even imagine fighting. Behind every diagnosis, a child, parents, grandparents, siblings, entire families have to change and uproot their lives overnight. If this event gets people talking about childhood cancer, thinking about it, of what they can do to help, we've accomplished something so huge.
1: Corey will start his walk at 11 a.m. A donation barbecue will be held at Listowel Ford to follow. Those who can't attend but want to donate will be able to e-transfer. Mapleton residents may have noticed a change when it comes to water and wastewater billing. The township has moved to an update billing system with Northern Maple Utilities Incorporated, with water and wastewater customers now noticing the new bill format with an 8-digit account number, with payments being made to Northern Maple Utilities. Updates might be required for those with online banking, check payments, and pre-authorized payments. And Toronto's Anne Carson has won the Nobel Prize in Literature. A poet, essayist, classic scholar, and translator, Carson has more than 20

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2: Ranch weather, a mix of sun and cloud throughout the afternoon. Chance of showers and a high 16 degrees. Partly cloudy skies later tonight. Chance of showers with a low 4 overnight. Tomorrow, mainly sunny skies throughout the day. High 15 with partly cloudy skies Friday night. Low 8. Sunshine throughout the day on Saturday. High 23. It's currently 12 degrees in Listowel, 12 in Wingham, and 11 in Harrison. Find your full weather forecast online at theranch100.com.
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2: Chugging sports, the Chicago White Sox are back home with a chance to advance to the ALCS, taking on the Cleveland Guardians. If necessary, Game 5 goes on Saturday. It's a late window for the Toronto Maple Leafs as they're out west. First off, in Vegas, taking on the Golden Knights at 10. The Montreal Canadiens stay home tonight, hosting the Nashville Predators. And the Ottawa Senators entertain Philadelphia. It's the start of Week 5 in the NFL, with the Dallas Cowboys at home taking on the 0-4 Tampa Bay Buccaneers. Kickoff at 8:15. Across the NBA preseason, the Cleveland Cavaliers are home to the Boston Celtics. Philadelphia stops at Brooklyn. New York Knicks host Washington. And that is a look at sports. I'm Nick Powell.
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7: 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The Dow Jones lost 115 points to 51,064. And the NASDAQ fell 90 points to 27,448. Crude up $4.51 to $92.79 a barrel. 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

0: University of Guelph Ridgetown campus. From Ontario Pork, Quebec's average price on Wednesday was $189.63 per 100 kilos dressed weight. The previous market's day, CME constructed price was $78.82 U.S. per 100 weight dressed weight. Compared to the previous day, this was down 19 cents. At the Chicago Board of Trade today, the corn futures are slightly lower. December down 3.5 at 498.5. Soybean futures are slightly lower. November down 9.75 at 1287.75. And wheat futures are narrowly mixed, with December up 1.75 at 688.25. July down 1 at 708. Listable area cash corn prices, $6.39 to $6.44. Soybeans, $17.08. And soft red winter wheat, $8.13 to $8.23 per bushel. For 100.1 The Ranch, I'm Blair Andrews at Farm Market News.
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2: 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The Ontario Poultry Research Centre is part of a continued investment in Agriculture Research and Innovation Ontario's infrastructure. 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Sam Oosterhoff, Minister of Agriculture, Food and Agribusiness, says in the face of unprovoked tariffs, investments like this will help strengthen Ontario's food security, sovereignty, and self-sufficiency while supporting a more competitive and resilient agri-food sector. The new research center will support farmers and producers across Ontario by advancing research into animal nutrition, behavior, genetics, biosecurity, production costs, health, and welfare.
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6: Ranch weather. Mixes on a cloud this afternoon. 40% chance of showers. High of 16. UV index moderate. Partly cloudy this evening. 40% chance of showers. Low of plus 4. Mainly sunny tomorrow morning. High of 15. UV index moderate. Cloudy periods tomorrow evening. Low of 8. Sunny Saturday. High of 23. For your long-range weather forecast, visit theranch100.com.
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0: 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With an elevator near you, here's today's outlook.
1: In the stool, there has been 0.13 inches of rainfall accumulation the last 24 hours, with winds at 5 miles northeast. In Fordwich, there has been 0.15 inches of rainfall the last 24 hours, winds at 1 mile north. In Moncton, there has been 0.09 inches of rainfall the past 24 hours, winds at 8 miles west. Well, in Wallenstein, there has been 0.05 inches of rainfall accumulation the past 24 hours, winds at 12 miles southwest.
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7: Ranch weather. Mix of sun and cloud this afternoon. 40% chance of showers. High of 16. UV index moderate. Partly cloudy this evening. 40% chance of showers. Low of plus 4. Mainly sunny tomorrow morning, high of 15, UV index moderate. Cloudy periods tomorrow evening, low of 8. Sunny Saturday, high of 23. For your long-range weather forecast, visit theranch100.com.
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Kelsey Kulik with Cut Him Loose. Riley Green before that. Happy Thirsty Thursday, Friday Eve, Friday Junior, whatever you want to call it. It's about time to party with some strangers. Here's the Vagabonds on the Ranch.

0: 100.1 FM, The Ranch, Perth County's hottest country. Ashley McBride there with What If We Don't, and happy Thirsty Thursday. Friday Eve, Friday Junior, whatever you want to call it. We're officially one step closer to Thanksgiving. Long weekend, a great weekend it's going to be. But as we head into your afternoon, let's take a look at your weather forecast for today. It is currently about 13 degrees Celsius, a mix of sun and cloud with a 40% chance of showers. Tonight, partly cloudy, 40% chance of showers continuing this evening with a low of +4. For your long-range weather forecast, theranch100.com. 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

0: It's Thursday, October the 8th, and we're going to go back to 2017 when Sam Hunt was at number one on the country singles chart with A Body Like a Back Road. The song was the longest running number one since Leroy Van Dyke's Walk On By 55 years earlier. With 20 weeks at number one on the Billboard Hot Country Songs chart, this made Hunt the solo country artist with the second longest run at the top of the 59-year-old Hot Country Songs chart. Hank Snow's I'm Moving On spent 21 weeks. The song broke records again in late July 2017, becoming the only song in the history of the Hot Country Songs chart to stay at number one for more than 24 weeks, a record previously held since 2012 by a Florida Georgia Line's Cruise. The song spent a total of 34 weeks on the top of the Hot Country Songs chart, and here it is now. It's Body Like a Back Road by Sam Hunt on The Ranch.
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10: Ranch weather. Mixes on a cloud this afternoon. 40% chance of showers. High of 16. UV index moderate. Partly cloudy this evening. 40% chance of showers. Low of plus 4. Mainly sunny tomorrow morning. High of 15. UV index moderate. Cloudy periods tomorrow evening. Low of 8. Sunny Saturday, high of 23. For your long-range weather forecast, visit theranch100.com.
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0: Shane Smith and the Saints on 100.1 FM. And don't forget, tomorrow is the day of the community outreach lunch at the Perk. That's right. They're serving up ham, scalloped potatoes, corn, coleslaw, pumpkin pie, a bun, and juice, all for just $15 per person tomorrow at 12:15, with all proceeds helping community outreach, bringing care home. 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
3: This is Perth County's Hottest Country, and this is your fun fact on your Thursday afternoon. And today you're upgrading your IQ and learning that Australia is actually wider than the moon. That's right. The moon sits at 3,400 kilometers or 2,113 miles in diameter, while Australia's diameter from east to west is almost 4,000 kilometers or 2,485 miles. How crazy is that? If you didn't know, now you know on the ranch.
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2: Hey, another Thirsty Thursday is here, and we're definitely thirsty for more from this week's Ranch Spotlight artist, Crystal Beach, Ontario's very own Evan Burrison. His latest release is called Dust in My Glove Box, and you're hearing it right now on The Ranch.

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7: Ranch weather. Mixes on a cloud this afternoon, 40% chance of showers, high of 16, UV index moderate. Partly cloudy this evening, 40% chance of showers, low of plus 4. Mainly sunny tomorrow morning, high of 15, UV index moderate. Cloudy periods tomorrow evening, low of 8. Sunny Saturday, high of 23. For your long-range weather forecast, visit theranch100.com.
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0: And with Someday on Perth County's Hottest Country. And it's Thursday, which means we're one day closer to the weekend. And this weekend, don't forget our friends over at Amani Farms are hosting an open house from 11 until 3. They're going to have barn tours, a free barbecue lunch, and more. It's an event you don't want to miss. And you can find all the details on the Ranch Facebook page.
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1: Perth County OBP are investigating a serious two-vehicle crash in Perth East. On October 7th at around 7:40 a.m., police were called with local fire and paramedics to the crash at the intersection of Line 39 and Road 125 between a school bus and gravel truck. Driver of the bus suffered serious injuries and the adult passenger suffering life-threatening injuries, and the driver of the gravel truck suffering minor injuries. Two of Wellington County's first World War stories will have a permanent place on Wellington Place's grounds in Aboyne. County showcased these news signs honoring Victoria Cross recipients Captain Frederick William Campbell and Lieutenant Samuel Lewis Honey. The signage being unveiled ahead of the Wellington County Museum and Archives annual Remembrance Day services. The City of Stratford's Social Services Department is holding an open house next week for residents to learn more about a new supportive housing project. The project involves the creation of 13 supportive housing units for those experiencing homelessness and complex needs. Drop-in sessions taking place October 14th from 4 to 6 p.m. in the City Hall Auditorium. Chugging sports, the Chicago White Sox are back home with a chance to advance to the ALCS, taking on the Cleveland Guardians. If necessary, Game 5 goes on Saturday. It's a late window for the Toronto Maple Leafs as they're out west. First off, in Vegas, taking on the Golden Knights at 10. The Montreal Canadiens stay home tonight, hosting the Nashville Predators. And the Ottawa Senators entertain Philadelphia. It's the start of Week 5 in the NFL, with the Dallas Cowboys at home taking on the 0-4 Tampa Bay Buccaneers. Kickoff at 8:15.
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0: 100.1 FM. And last year, Instacart shared a list of the top things that see a big surge in sales last minute when it comes to Thanksgiving. So the stuff we've waited to buy, forgot to buy, or just need more of. And on that list included cheddar cheese, needed for things like mac and cheese and casseroles. Cream cheese, used for cheesecake, casseroles, and mashed potatoes. Yum. Whipped cream to go on your pumpkin pie. Buns and rolls. Last minute makes sense. Buy them too soon, they get stale. Canned green beans. Butter. Canned corn. Box stuffing. Fruity soda for the kids or cocktails or people who don't drink. And heavy whipping cream. So hopefully, by touching on this now, before the weekend is actually here, you can remember to buy them when you make your trip to the store. We've got some more tunes next.
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0: throwing it back with some Winona on the Ranch Airwaves. And this time tomorrow, we'll bring you the Listowel Cyclones Player of the Week as the Listowel Cyclones gear up for another home game tomorrow night at the Steve Kerr Memorial Complex. They'll be hosting Brantford with the puck dropping at 7:30 p.m. And then on Sunday, they hit the road to take on Pelham at the Meridian Community Center at 2:45 p.m. Don't miss the Listowel Cyclones Player of the Week at this time tomorrow right here on the Ranch.
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6: Ranch weather. Mix of sun and cloud this afternoon, 40% chance of showers, high of 16, UV index moderate. Partly cloudy this evening, 40% chance of showers, low of plus 4. Mainly sunny tomorrow morning, high of 15, UV index moderate. Cloudy periods tomorrow evening, low of 8. Sunny Saturday, high of 23. For your long-range weather forecast, visit theranch100.com.
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0: All right, Ranch Country. It's Thursday, October the 8th, the 281st day of the year. We have 84 days left, and today is National Fluffer Nutter Day. You know that combination of peanut butter and marshmallow fluff in a sandwich? Today's the day that we enjoy that delectable, nostalgic snack. It's World Sight Day, as well as National Pierogi Day. I feel like I haven't had pierogies in forever. Might be time to change that. It is International Newspaper Carrier Day, National Salmon Day, one of my favorite meals, National Heroes Day, and last but not least, it's World Octopus Day. But whatever you're celebrating, hopefully your Thirsty Thursday has been terrific. We've got some more great tunes right around the corner.
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1: A shooting suspect arrested in Hanover has now been charged with attempted murder. Police were called on October 6th, just before noon, to the shooting in the 300th block of 14th Avenue. 50-year-old of no fixed address was charged with attempt to commit murder using a firearm and two counts of possession of a firearm contrary to a prohibition order. The accused was remanded into custody at his bail hearing. Matt Corey is ready to go next weekend walking through Listowel, carrying buckets and taking in donations in support of a child in her cancer journey. Well, he's a 3-year-old battling cancer, and Corey is taking all the funds raised to directly support Ellie and her family. On October 17th, Corey will walk from Listowel Chrysler to Listowel Ford, hauling buckets, allowing everyone to donate, add to the weight, and let Corey carry cash for cancer. Mapleton residents may have noticed a change when it comes to water and wastewater billing. Many townships moved to an updated billing system with Northern Maple Utilities Incorporated. Water and wastewater customers noticing the new bill format with an 8-digit account number, with payments being made to Northern Maple Utilities. Jugging sports, the Chicago White Sox are back home with a chance to advance to the ALCS, taking on the Cleveland Guardians. If necessary, Game 5 goes on Saturday. It's a late window for the Toronto Maple Leafs as they're out west. First off, in Vegas, taking on the Golden Knights at 10. The Montreal Canadiens stay home tonight, hosting the Nashville Predators. And the Ottawa Senators entertain Philadelphia. It's the start of Week 5 of the NFL, with the Dallas Cowboys at home taking on the 0-4 Tampa Bay Buccaneers. Kickoff at 8:15.
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10: Checking the closing markets for Thursday, the TSX closed 103 points higher at 35,145. The S&P 500 lost 36 points to close at 7,765. The Dow Jones is up 51 points to finish the day at 51,231, while the NASDAQ closed at 27,193, 345 points lower. Crude is up $2 to $90 a barrel. Gold rose $18 to $4,159 an ounce. And the Canadian dollar is trading at 70 cents U.S. With your closing market report, I'm Kirk Dickinson.
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A little duet action from Ella Langley and Morgan Wallen. And who do you think would be wilder? Country stars in the 90s or rock stars in the 80s? We'll talk more about it with your news from Nashville after Dade Eagleson with Midland and Megan Maroney on The Ranch.

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2: This is your news from Nashville on 100.1 FM. And Tracy Lawrence thinks country stars are wilder than rock stars, or at least they were back in the 90s. He says, before social media, we were wild as hell. I saw the documentary about the dirt on Motley Crue. They didn't have crap on us. When people say you need to write a book because I've got a lot of stories, I'm like, I gotta wait for a lot more people to die first. I say that in jest, but yes, I could end careers. We had so much fun back in the 90s. It was wild. And I can only imagine what he's referring to. This has been your news from Nashville on the ranch.
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0: 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And if you're looking for something to do tonight, indoor soccer is back at the Westfield School Gym every Thursday from 7 to 9 p.m. And it is a 20-plus soccer drop-in non-competitive program. 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
5: Ranch weather. Mixes of sun and cloud this afternoon, 40% chance of showers, high of 16, UV index moderate. Partly cloudy this evening, 40% chance of showers, low of plus 4. Mainly sunny tomorrow morning, high of 15, UV index moderate. Cloudy periods tomorrow evening, low of 8. Sunny Saturday, high of 23. For your long-range weather forecast, visit theranch100.com.
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0: 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Kira Isabella there with a real good radio, and hopefully your Thursday has been terrific. My time with you today is coming to an end, but I'll see you guys again tomorrow at 2 p.m. Virgin Pal keeping you company in the a.m. as we gear up for another fantastic Friday heading into Thanksgiving long weekend. Let's make it a good one. But in the meantime, enjoy your evening, stay healthy, stay safe. 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
1: Perth County OPP are investigating a serious two-vehicle crash in Perth East. On October 7th at around 7:40 a.m., police were called with local fire and paramedics to the crash at the intersection of Line 39 and Road 125 between a school bus and gravel truck. Driver of the bus suffered serious injuries and the adult passenger suffering life-threatening injuries, and the driver of the gravel truck suffering minor injuries. Two of Wellington County's first World War stories will have a permanent place on Wellington Place's grounds in Aboyne. The county showcased these news signs honoring Victoria Cross recipients Captain Frederick William Campbell and Lieutenant Samuel Lewis Honey. The signage being unveiled ahead of the Wellington County Museum and Archives annual Remembrance Day services. The City of Stratford's Social Services Department is holding an open house next week for residents to learn more about a new supportive housing project. The project involves the creation of 13 supportive housing units for those experiencing homelessness and complex needs. Drop-in sessions taking place October 14th from 4 to 6 p.m. in the City Hall Auditorium. Chugging sports, the Chicago White Sox are back home with a chance to advance to the ALCS, taking on the Cleveland Guardians. If necessary, Game 5 goes on Saturday. It's a late window for the Toronto Maple Leafs as they're out west. First off, in Vegas, taking on the Golden Knights at 10. The Montreal Canadiens stay home tonight, hosting the Nashville Predators, and the Ottawa Senators entertain Philadelphia. It's the start of Week 5 of the NFL, with the Dallas Cowboys at home taking on the 0-4 Tampa Bay Buccaneers. Kickoff at 8:15.
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5: Ranch weather. Partly cloudy this evening, 40% chance of showers, low of +4. Mainly sunny tomorrow morning, high of 15, UV index moderate. A few clouds tomorrow evening, increasing cloudiness near midnight, low of +4. Mix of sun and clouds Saturday, high of 22. For your long-range weather forecast, visit theranch100.com.
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So I said, girl, tell me, have you ever called a back girl high? She said, boy, I guess you're gonna have to show me what that's like.

0: Perth County's Honest Country, 100.1 The Ranch, and happy Thursday. It's Nick Powell keeping you company here as we kick off into the evening together. Just want to remind everybody to get those birthday and anniversary submissions into us here at theranch100.com. It's quick, free, and easy to do. It takes no time at all to fill out those submissions, getting right here into our email inboxes. Myself and Brandon can take care of that for you just after the 8 a.m. news. And of course, with tomorrow being Friday, that does mean we're going to tackle our weekend birthday celebrations, including the ones coming up on Monday, as it does fall here for Thanksgiving. So we'll tackle all those birthdays Friday, Saturday, Sunday, and Monday, taking care of that for you Friday morning. We'll also leave the weekend ones there for you for Durango Dave on the Saturday show as well. Swing back here, some more great ranch country on 100.1 The Ranch.
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8: Ranch weather. Partly cloudy this evening. 40% chance of showers. Low of plus 4. Mainly sunny tomorrow morning, high of 15, UV index moderate. A few clouds tomorrow evening, increasing cloudiness near midnight, low of plus 4. Mix of sun and clouds Saturday, high of 22. For your long-range weather forecast, visit theranch100.com.
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0: Welcome back, Ranch Country. Just before we sign off here, it is your last chance to be a qualifier. You're listening for back-to-back artists here Friday morning, and we'll be calling our winner for these tickets for the Hometown Heroes concert down over at Caesars Windsor. You can be checking out Dean Brody, The Reklaws, and Nate Holler live in concert, you and three friends, as we are giving out four tickets for this one. Been playing back-to-back, so you're just listening for that throughout the morning show. We'll take one more qualifier, and if you have qualified with us, just make sure you keep your phone handy, as we would hate to have to try to call you, can't get a hold of you, and then have to move on. That will wrap up this week's contesting, but we got plenty more also to look forward to in the weeks to come, so make sure you're staying tuned when we wrap up this contest, as we might have more coming your way here starting Tuesday morning. Till then, take care, stay safe. We'll catch up with you again here on Friday.
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